Beverly Hills, a quiet neighborhood bathed in summer lights. Trees line the streets of this affluent enclave. But today, a brilliant young musician is about to sign a deal out of this universe.

0: you have experienced may not be what it appeared to be, or perhaps it was more than you could have ever imagined. To gain a kingdom in a day and sacrifice a soul for eternity.
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deepest, tightest shadows where I stay. Some are brighter by the day. Stood the test of time, and here I lay. Oh.

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Yeah. 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

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My greatest struggle, maybe to you, understanding myself.

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0: they begging. 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
1: I've been outside for a minute. 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
1: funny. Robbie. Einfach gutes Radio.
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1: Yeah, boom. It's all about selector's choice. General Levy said.
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all the good times come to the thimble. 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